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6: From the Waring Sturgis Ford Weather Center, I'm meteorologist Ember Sky. Areas of smoke and partly cloudy tonight, low near 70. Monday stays smoky and sunny, high 87 with gusts near 39. Monday night clears, low 56. Tuesday mostly sunny, high 77.
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14: From the Waring Sturgis Ford Weather Center, I'm meteorologist Ember Sky. Areas of smoke and partly cloudy tonight, low near 70. Monday stays smoky and sunny, high 87, with gusts near 39. Monday night clears, low 56. Tuesday mostly sunny, high 77.
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6: From the Waring Sturgis Ford Weather Center, I'm meteorologist Ember Sky. Areas of smoke and partly cloudy tonight, low near 70. Monday stays smoky and sunny, high 87, with gusts near 39. Monday night clears, low 56. Tuesday mostly sunny, high 77.
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3: From the Waring Sturgis Ford Weather Center, I'm meteorologist Ember Sky. Areas of smoke and partly cloudy tonight, low near 70. Monday stays smoky and sunny, high 87 with gusts near 39. Monday night clears, low 56. Tuesday mostly sunny, high 77.
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10: From the Waring Sturgis Ford Weather Center, I'm meteorologist Ember Sky. Areas of smoke and partly cloudy tonight, low near 70. Monday stays smoky and sunny, high 87 with gusts near 39. Monday night clears, low 56. Tuesday mostly sunny, high 77.
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15: From the Waring Sturgis Ford Weather Center, I'm meteorologist Ember Sky. Areas of smoke and partly cloudy tonight, low near 70. Monday stays smoky and sunny, high 87 with gusts near 39. Monday night clears, low 56. Tuesday mostly sunny, high 77.
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13: From the Waring Sturgis Ford Weather Center, I'm meteorologist Ember Sky. Areas of smoke and partly cloudy tonight, low near 70. Monday stays smoky and sunny, high 87 with gusts near 39. Monday night clears, low 56. Tuesday mostly sunny, high 77.
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3: 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McCarthy. I still believe that. Wow. I absolutely believe that J.J. McCarthy will be traded before week one.
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10: From the Waring Sturgis Ford Weather Center, I'm meteorologist Ember Sky. Areas of smoke and partly cloudy tonight, low near 70. Monday stays smoky and sunny, high 87 with gusts near 39. Monday night clears, low 56. Tuesday mostly sunny, high 77.
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3: From the Waring Sturgis Ford Weather Center, I'm meteorologist Ember Sky. Areas of smoke and partly cloudy tonight, low near 70. Monday stays smoky and sunny, high 87, with gusts near 39. Monday night clears, low 56. Tuesday mostly sunny, high 77.
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4: From the Waring Sturgis Ford Weather Center, I'm meteorologist Ember Sky. Areas of smoke and partly cloudy tonight, low near 70. Monday stays smoky and sunny, high 87 with gusts near 39. Monday night clears, low 56. Tuesday mostly sunny, high 77.
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7: From the Waring Sturgis Ford Weather Center, I'm meteorologist Ember Sky. Areas of smoke and partly cloudy tonight, low near 70. Monday stays smoky and sunny, high 87 with gusts near 39. Monday night clears, low 56. Tuesday mostly sunny, high 77.
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7: From the Waring Sturgis Ford Weather Center, I'm meteorologist Ember Sky. Areas of smoke and partly cloudy tonight, low near 70. Monday stays smoky and sunny, high 87 with gusts near 39. Monday night clears, low 56. Tuesday mostly sunny, high 77.
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8: From the Waring Sturgis Ford Weather Center, I'm meteorologist Ember Sky. Smoke lingers overnight with partly cloudy skies and a low near 70. Later today, smoky sunshine turns windy with a high near 87. Monday night clears, low 56. Tuesday, mostly sunny, high 77.
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6: From the Waring Sturgis Ford Weather Center, I'm meteorologist Ember Sky. Smoke lingers overnight with partly cloudy skies and a low near 70. Later today, smoky sunshine turns windy with a high near 87. Monday night clears, low 56. Tuesday, mostly sunny, high 77.
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7: From the Waring Sturgis Ford Weather Center, I'm meteorologist Ember Sky. Smoke lingers overnight with partly cloudy skies and a low near 70. Later today, smoky sunshine turns windy with a high near 87. Monday night clears, low 56. Tuesday, mostly sunny, high 77.
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4: From the Waring Sturgis Ford Weather Center, I'm meteorologist Amber Sky. Smoke lingers overnight with partly cloudy skies and a low near 70. Later today, smoky sunshine turns windy with a high near 87. Monday night clears, low 56. Tuesday, mostly sunny, high 77.
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3: 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McCarthy. I still believe that. Wow. I absolutely believe that J.J. McCarthy will be traded before week one.
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8: From the Waring Sturgis Ford Weather Center, I'm meteorologist Ember Sky. Smoke lingers overnight with partly cloudy skies and a low near 70. Later today, smoky sunshine turns windy with a high near 87. Monday night clears, low 56. Tuesday, mostly sunny, high 77.
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7: From the Waring Sturgis Ford Weather Center, I'm meteorologist Ember Sky. Smoke lingers overnight with partly cloudy skies and a low near 70. Later today, smoky sunshine turns windy with a high near 87. Monday night clears, low 56. Tuesday, mostly sunny, high 77.
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3: From the Waring Sturgis Ford Weather Center, I'm meteorologist Ember Sky. Smoke lingers overnight with partly cloudy skies and a low near 70. Later today, smoky sunshine turns windy with a high near 87. Monday night clears, low 56. Tuesday, mostly sunny, high 77.
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9: From the Waring Sturgis Ford Weather Center, I'm meteorologist Ember Sky. Smoke lingers overnight with partly cloudy skies and a low near 70. Later today, smoky sunshine turns windy with a high near 87. Monday night clears, low 56. Tuesday, mostly sunny, high 77.
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6: From the Waring Sturgis Ford Weather Center, I'm meteorologist Ember Sky. Smoke lingers overnight with partly cloudy skies and a low near 70. Later today, smoky sunshine turns windy with a high near 87. Monday night clears, low 56. Tuesday, mostly sunny, high 77.
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4: From the Waring Sturgis Ford Weather Center, I'm meteorologist Ember Sky. Smoke lingers overnight with partly cloudy skies and a low near 70. Later today, smoky sunshine turns windy with a high near 87. Monday night clears, low 56. Tuesday, mostly sunny, high 77.
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7: From the Waring Sturgis Ford Weather Center, I'm meteorologist Ember Sky. Smoke lingers overnight with partly cloudy skies and a low near 70. Later today, smoky sunshine turns windy with a high near 87. Monday night clears, low 56. Tuesday, mostly sunny, high 77.
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12: From the Waring Sturgis Ford Weather Center, I'm meteorologist Ember Sky. Smoke lingers overnight with partly cloudy skies and a low near 70. Later today, smoky sunshine turns windy with a high near 87. Monday night clears, low 56. Tuesday, mostly sunny, high 77.
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0: Luke Bryan with Sunrise, Sunburn, Sunset. Just played last Thursday. What an incredible show. Thanks for listening to Cat Country and The Roadhouse. Happy Monday, Brandon.
1: Happy Monday. You're wondering to yourself, why are we playing It's Raining Men? Well, it's National Grab Some Nuts Day.
0: National Grab Some Nuts Day.
1: That's right.
0: And sounds very inappropriate. One sec.
1: It's raining, man.
0: As inappropriate as that sounds and that song going with it.
1: Dude, I love nuts.
0: It is just about eating healthy nuts like cashews, pistachios.

0: pistachios.
1: Oh, yeah.
0: Oh.
1: Yeah. Those ones. peanuts.
0: Wait a second. What did you mean?
1: I love peanuts. Yeah. Peanut butter, obviously. I like that. But honestly, every once in a while, the wife will bring home a sack of nuts from the Texas Roadhouse.
0: Yeah.
1: And I'm like,
0: I love you.
1: You know what I mean? Like, sometimes I get her flowers.
0: Are you talking about the shelled peanuts?
1: Yeah, shelled peanuts. And then they're salty. Dude, I eat them like sunflower seeds. I'll throw three or four in my mouth and then just, like, lick them a little bit, soggy them up a little bit, and then just break them up, eat the nuts out of it, spit the shells out like sunflower seeds.
0: I got to tell you how weird I am. I'll eat the whole shell.
1: Ew.
0: Like an elephant, bro.
1: What are you?
0: It's good. It's salty. It's delicious. You just chew on it.
1: Does it hurt?
0: No. It's lots of fiber for the diet.
1: Is that what it says?
2: 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WWW. On your phone. And on the air.
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12: From the Waring Sturgis Ford Weather Center, I'm meteorologist Ember Sky. A red flag warning is in effect today with areas of smoke, mostly sunny skies and gusts to 38 miles per hour, high 89. Tonight brings a chance of storms, low 53. Tuesday sunny, high 77.
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0: Della Lefty with Boston here on 98.7 Cat Country and the Roadhouse. Brandon, if there's one thing I know about you, it's that you have kids.
1: I do. Yeah. I got a couple.
0: I know more than just that. But you do have three kids. And right now you have a youngin.
1: Yeah, very young.
0: How old is she right now? Two.
1: Two and a half.
0: Two and a half.
1: Or I guess if you're doing months still, it's 30.
0: I take it back in the day. We've actually talked about you having the minivan.
1: Yeah.
0: The Dodge Caravan and driving the kids around. So I know you drove those kids around, and I take it you probably drive Malia around.
1: Yep, I do. Sometimes I'll have to pick her up from daycare. I should do it more for the wife's benefit.
0: Yeah.
1: But yeah, definitely. Definitely driving her around, and it's cute. She's fun. You know, she'll yell at you. I'm done with my sucker, you know.
0: Does she have her backseat drive?
1: Snacks.
0: Even though she doesn't know how yet?
1: No. I do get worried about her riding with the wife. The wife's pretty jerky and drives around pretty fast, you know? So I'm like, I just hope she's safe back there getting whiplashed back and forth, but she's made it.
0: So I know you're a speedster, and this is just a separate question real quick, and we'll get back into what we're talking about. Do you take it easy when the daughter's in the car?
1: Sure. Sometimes.
0: Because I know you like to speed.
1: There's times. You know, but then there's times I try to, like, get her to laugh by driving fast or accelerating fast.
0: Yeah.
1: And she'll laugh. She'll giggle. It's fun.
0: Do you do the old uncle thing and maybe dad thing, I guess, where, like, when you're on a road you know is safe and empty and you do, like, the swervy thing a little bit?
1: Yeah, cool.
0: You got to do that.
1: Or sometimes when my older kids were younger, like a lot of Fords, you have that overdrive button on the end of the shifter.
0: Yep.
1: I used to tell them it was the turbo button. And then so like when we'd hit it, then I'd punch it. You know what I mean?
0: Yes.
1: And I'd be like, careful, don't hit it. Oh my gosh.
0: You just put us into light speed.
1: Stuff like that. That's a lot of fun.
0: Yeah.
1: Doing things like that.
0: Well, I'll tell you this real quick. There's a study out.
1: Speaking of dads.
0: There's a dad right here. Oh, he's grabbing his coffee.
1: Hey,
0: all right,
1: Daddy,
0: enjoy
1: grab
0: your coffee.
1: Coffee,
0: Big Daddy.
1: He's got kids, too.
0: Yeah, he does have kids.
1: Stitch McGee.
0: I know your wife probably does about 5,000 of these miles, but the average parent loses about 7,000 minutes a year driving their kids around.
1: Yeah, I bet.
0: Yeah.
1: I believe that.
2: We are united.
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1: Talking about driving kids around.
0: Yeah.
1: I know, Zachy Moon, you've driven kids around because, I mean, you got your best bud, you know what I mean, that you live with. He's got, you've had to help probably a time or two.
0: I've driven many a child around.
1: It's a lot of fun. I would say this, though, like when the kids get older, they start get like, okay, when, like Malia right now, easy passenger. She sits, she's strapped into a car seat.
0: Yeah.
1: Not much she can do. She's not even to the age where she's undoing her car seat, because that's scary too.
0: Oh.
1: We were doing that a couple times in the minivan where you're driving, your eyes are forward, and all of a sudden a kid just looks at you. And you're like, what the heck? What are you doing? I got out of my seat. Like, yeah, get back in your seat, you know?
0: I unbuckled my seatbelt.
1: Yeah, I unbuckled myself. And you're like, I know you can. Let's don't. All right, let's
0: this not. Isn't the time.
1: Yeah, so that stuff happens. But then, like, what's wild is, like, when they start getting older, like, that 8, 10, 12, 14, and you're taking them there in practices. They got to get to here, or ballet, or they got, and so you're running around, you're waking up early, or you're leaving work early to take them to baseball, or whatever in the heck practice. It doesn't matter. And all of a sudden, poof, they get their own license. And you're like, freedom.
0: Like a godsend, dude.
1: Yeah, and you're like, hey, make sure you get to pray. It's just a text. Make sure you get to practice.
0: Yeah. And if they don't respond, you're like, well, that's up to you.
1: Sorry, you missed it. You're an adultish now. You know, like, dude, it is like the weight of everything off your shoulders when your kid starts driving. Minus, okay, it's a little stressful.
0: That's what I was
1: driving. But at the same token, you're like, I don't have to go sit through a 2-hour practice anymore. You know?
2: The music you wake up to, work to, and play to.
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5: From the Waring Sturgis Ford Weather Center, I'm meteorologist Ember Sky. A red flag warning is in effect today with areas of smoke, mostly sunny skies and gusts to 38 miles per hour, high 89. Tonight brings a chance of storms, low 53. Tuesday sunny, high 77.
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0: was Jason Aldean. 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
1: Good news, everyone.
0: All right, time for some good news. Happy Monday. Here's one for you. A postal worker named Mary Schwartz helped save an 8-month-old baby after she suddenly stopped breathing inside a post office in Arizona.
2: Whoa.
0: Yeah. Mary was a nurse for 13 years before joining the Postal Service, so she immediately began CPR after seeing the baby had no pulse. Oh my gosh. A nearby police officer then rushed the baby to a local clinic while Mary continued CPR during the drive. The baby eventually underwent surgery to repair a hole in her heart, but now she's recovering.
3: That's crazy.
0: Kicking butt.
3: Way to go. Man, that could have went a different direction.
0: Oh, yeah.
3: Yikes. Here's one. An 11-year-old leukemia patient in Cincinnati Children's Hospital is going viral because she hung up a bunch of funny signs in her hospital window. They said, "I need pizza and donuts." And leukemia picked the wrong cowgirl. She even included her Venmo handle, too. And so local businesses got word of the signs and hooked her up with a bunch of delicious food and treats. It's just awesome. You could go on YouTube or you can go online and see this video, too. What a way to... I mean, hey, you got leukemia. She's like, "Not today. I'm a cowgirl." And also, I could really use some pizza and donuts.
1: Blah, blah, blah, blah, blah, blah, blah, blah, blah, blah, blah, blah, blah, blah, blah.
4: You know what? Just tune that out. And tune us in.
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12: Good morning from the Home Slice News Center. Rapid City Area Schools' $107 million bond proposal was the topic of discussion at the July Black Hills Forum and Press Club luncheon. Rapid City Area Schools Chief Finance and Operations Officer Coy Sass and Campaign Chair Steve Allender addressed a full room on the issue that will be in front of voters November 3rd. The proposed bond would address several district priorities, including HVAC needs, security, and facility upgrades at a $40 million new elementary school at the Parkview property. The City of Rapid City is offering free motorcycle parking in designated areas for the upcoming 86th Sturgis Motorcycle Rally. Effective Wednesday, parking spaces in 7 specific locations will be reserved for free motorcycle parking. Locations include the downtown parking structure, in front of the Hotel Alex Johnson, the Rapid City Visitor Center, and in front of Forefront Design. The rally officially begins Friday and runs through August 16th. From the Home Slice News Center, I'm Gary Matthews reporting.
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0: of how they make their chicken so delicious.
1: It is good.
0: It is really good.
1: I don't know how they do it.
0: And they don't sell that recipe. I mean, I'm sure you could find a recipe somewhere that is close or close enough. But now the real deal, holy shpleleel, I'm just trying to make up a rhyme. Mm-hmm. Colonel Sanders Mystery Recipe Planner just sold for $30,000 at a Kentucky auction.
1: Is it the actual one?
0: It's the actual one. A leather-bound 1964 planner belonging to the KFC founder, Colonel Sanders, sold for $30,000 at Shelbyville, Kentucky auction. The planner contained a handwritten list of exactly 11 ingredients, the same number linked to KFC's legendary secret recipe, sparking speculation that it held the famous formula. The Settle family discovered the book in Sanders' former home basement around the turn of the century. KFC sued to suppress the list, but later dropped the case, concluding Sanders had likely written a stuffing recipe and said, yeah, right. This is not a stuffing recipe. Someone just bought Colonel Sanders' KFC chicken recipe for $30,000.
1: That's rad.
0: And if it is a stuffing recipe, then they just got screwed.
1: Some really good stuffing, I guess, maybe. I don't, like, my mom makes some brownies that are, they're freaking so good.
0: Yeah.
1: And then she'll try to tell us how to make them. So, I mean, like, I wonder if the actual KFC recipe is like, yeah, but it's a dash of this and a dash of that. Well, my dash and your dash is different. Now this thing don't taste right. Because that's how making my mom's brownies are.
0: That's how cooking in general, brownies, baking especially.
1: Yeah.
0: That's a science.
1: Yeah.
0: But even, like, cooking ratios matter.
1: It does.
0: That's how you get the flavor.
1: And so it's like, here's the original recipe. I've tweaked it since then. So good luck.
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13: From the Waring Sturgis Ford Weather Center, I'm meteorologist Ember Sky. A red flag warning is in effect today with areas of smoke, mostly sunny skies and gusts to 38 miles per hour, high 89. Tonight brings a chance of storms, low 53. Tuesday sunny, high 77.
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3: And I truly think that O'Connell wanted nothing to do with J.J. McCarthy. I still believe that. Wow. I absolutely believe that J.J. McCarthy will be traded before week one.
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1: From the Waring Sturgis Ford Weather Center, I'm meteorologist Ember Sky. A red flag warning is in effect today with areas of smoke, mostly sunny skies and gusts to 38 miles per hour, high 89. Tonight brings a chance of storms, low 53. Tuesday sunny, high 77. Catch

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1: And now, back to the future. All right, it's time for some facts you've never heard. I chose nuts today because it's Grab Some Nuts Day. Peanuts aren't actually nuts. They're legumes, related to beans and peas, and they grow underground. Cashews are even stranger. The nut grows outside the fruit, hanging from the bottom of a cashew apple. And its shell contains irritating chemicals related to those found in poison ivy. Brazil nuts are naturally radioactive because their enormous root systems absorb radium from the soil. And then pistachios, they can actually split their own shells as they ripen. Almonds aren't technically nuts either. They're seeds from a fruit related to peaches. And coconuts are technically fruit. Even acorns aren't true nuts, and they can be eaten after being properly processed to remove their naturally bitter tannins. You ever had an acorn?
2: I don't know if I have, but I do like nuts.
3: Hashtag morning. Hashtag fun.
4: Oh, that's fun.
3: Hashtag laughs.
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11: Good morning from the Home Slice News Center. The Highway Patrol says a 67-year-old Sioux Falls woman died Saturday in a single vehicle crash near Rochford. The Highway Patrol says the driver of a 2025 Can-Am Spyder RT was traveling on South Rochford Road when he failed to negotiate a curve. The Spyder left the road and rolled. The passenger died from her injuries. The driver taken to the hospital with serious non-life-threatening injuries. The names of those involved have not been released.

0: getting notification of relatives. Rapid City Police continue searching for two suspects in an armed robbery who held up the Circle K store on Caregiver Circle Friday. Authorities say two unidentified men entered the store, grabbed packages of alcohol, and ran toward the exit. The first suspect successfully fled the business, but when the employee confronted the second suspect, the man allegedly produced a handgun and pointed it at the employee before leaving. The suspects were then seen entering a light-colored vehicle, which fled the scene. No injuries were reported. From the Home Slice News Center, I'm Gary Matthews reporting.
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0: Brandon, how do you feel about ice?
2: I like ice. Makes your drinks cooler. Mm-hmm. I like whiskey on it.
1: Yeah, whiskey on ice. Really, and well. I you've said before you like to let it water down a little bit.
2: Yeah, I let it water down a little bit. You know, sip on a little bit. Kind of.
1: Do you ever have a drink with a big cube?
2: I do like that.
1: You do like the big cube?
2: It's nice. You know, and I've thought about getting fancy cubes at the house or frozen.
1: Mm-hmm. Yeah.
2: I just don't drink at the house. So it's like.
1: Exactly, yeah.
2: I don't know why I would do that. Yeah. But yeah, it'd be cool.
1: Yeah. Do it for your NA drinks, man.
2: What about you?
1: I do like ice. I like ice cold water. I like ice in my drinks. What I wouldn't do ever, though, is pay $5 for 4 big ice cubes.
2: Neither would I would feel like it should come with the drink.
1: Most people wouldn't. And Aldi found that out. You ever been to an Aldi?
2: I think I have, yeah.
1: Yeah. Uh-huh. Yeah. Well, Aldi, a couple weeks ago, they started selling these little boxes of ice. They were each cube was about 1.8, about 2 inches wide. Mm. 2 inches on every and yeah, whatever right. cubes, yeah.
2: A tube.
1: Yep. And there was 4 of them, $5, $1.25 a piece.

0: And they hyped it as ultra pure and slow melting. And you buy four big
1: Aquafina ice.
0: That's what I'm saying, dude. You go to the Aldi and you spend $5 on four big cubes of ice, and then by the time you get home, you don't have four big cubes of ice anymore.
1: Wouldn't that make you mad because it's so hot?
0: Yes.
1: So dude. You put it in the back of your car or something, or even
0: anywhere,
1: on your passenger
0: even
1: seat.
0: Even if you throw it in a cooler, like I mean, it would last a little bit, but unless you've got like one of those like seals, yeah, the seal coolers,
1: yeah, dude,
0: or something, yeah, dude, a pressurized cooler, like you're not gonna keep that ice. Anyway, they stopped selling them. Because no one is buying them because it was a terrible idea.
1: Yeah.
0: Terrible idea. Dude. If you want a square cube of ice, a big cube, go get the little like former things or whatever. They're like rubber.
1: Yeah.
0: You fill it up. You throw it in your freezer. You can make your own.
1: Yeah, no kidding.
0: For free all the time. Well,
1: put your name on it.
0: Dude,
1: you know what I mean? Like,
0: you can engrave it.
1: Yeah. It's like, what? Why would I go pay $4? There's people who'd be like, oh, pure ice. This is great. I'm going to put it in my water right now.
0: It's slow melting. I mean, it melted by the time I got home, but I bet it happened slower than if it was regular
1: ice. It's like if I put it in my Yeti, it's going to be slow melting.
0: Yeah, exactly.
1: But I also don't want to invest $5, $4 on it or whatever.
0: I put all four cubes in there.
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10: From the Waring Sturgis Ford Weather Center, I'm meteorologist Ember Sky. A red flag warning is in effect today with areas of smoke, mostly sunny skies and gusts to 38 miles per hour, high 89. Tonight brings a chance of storms, low 53. Tuesday sunny, high 77.
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1: John, party with boots off here on early Monday morning. This is Cat Country and the Roadhouse.
2: Dude, it's crazy. In a week from now, we're going to be at the Sturgis Rally. We're going to be in it.
1: We're going to be inside of the Sturgis Rally.
2: We'll be days deep.
1: We will be full body inside.
2: Yeah, we'll be in it because I think we're going to start doing our show live there Friday?
1: Yeah.
2: Thursday or Friday,
1: something like
2: whatever
1: that.
2: Whatever day, I can't remember.
1: Whatever they want, I'll head up there.
2: And we're going to be up there Friday, Saturday, Sunday, Monday, Wednesday, Thursday, Friday. We're going to be up there all 11 days or whatever it is.
1: Every single day.
2: And so if you're listening to this, you should come and see us.
1: Come hang out with us. Seriously.
2: We're going to be at the Real Rock Bar, me, us, and Amy, and probably Big Mike, if he's around. And and yeah, it's going to be a good time.
1: Come hang out with us. If you just want to come and talk about your rally experience or your history with the rally or anything about it at all, we'll have video going. You don't have to be in a video if you don't want to be, but we will have the option. We'll be doing it and making our podcast into video podcasts. We'll be going live at the, Real Rock Bar.
2: Yeah.
1: And just come hang out. Talk about the rally. Let's go live.
2: I'm looking for any of those old cucumber champions. The ones that used to do the competition or whatever. The cucumber competition.
1: I don't think I was around for that.
2: No. And neither was I. But, so if we've got anybody who competed in those or was a part of that, I would like to find out more details about it.
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14: 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Al's Oasis Restaurant. Welcome back to Oh Boy, That Was Good.
0: A South Dakota legend and still a family tradition. Al's Oasis.
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0: More Luke Bryan for you this morning. This is The Cat and the Roadhouse. Brandon, would you say you have a lot of close friends?
1: Yeah, I think so.
0: Yeah.
1: Yeah.
0: Do you have any friends that you are your like ride or die, like you hit up for anything that you need and you stay in contact consistently, even if you don't hang out all the time? We're adults.
1: Dude, like, that, yeah, one time, okay, one of my good buddies is Dusty Hatch. He's a rancher.
0: Okay.
1: One time our motorhome broke down. I could not, or it was my excursion broke down. I had to get my excursion towed into town. Called another buddy, Jamie, and so Jamie's repair. And so he came, towed my excursion to the shop so I can get the transmission replaced. Called my buddy Dusty, was like, dude, I don't know anybody with like a big enough pickup to pull my trailer home. I just need to get it home. He was there the next day, no problem. Grabbed it, hooked it, drove me home with it.
0: That is.
1: Dropped me off with the trailer, and okay. Like, you know what I mean? And so it was like, and wanted nothing in return.
0: That is a friend.
1: Yeah. That's what
0: he
1: I'm
0: just
1: saying.
0: Cared about your well-being, yeah, and he was like, yeah, you man. Needed something, and he wanted to help you out.
1: He's
0: with
1: like,
0: it.
1: Yeah, let me finish up one thing, and I'll be right there. And he was there within the hour.
0: Yeah, you seem the type as well.
1: Yeah,
0: which is cool. And then that's good to hear, because I have all of my friends I consider close friends, and I think that's why I connect with people so deeply, is because I don't like doing things with people who aren't my friends.
1: Yeah,
0: which can also be a negative thing, because then it's like, well, I don't really connect with this person that well, and they kind of don't seem that cool, so I really am not going to get into it. Whatever. That's just who I am and how it is. But about 50% of people, in general, according to this study, of course, studies or whatever, say that they feel like maintaining friendships feels like a second job. Those are people I'm probably not friends with.
1: Yeah, I think if your friendship is so, if it's a job for you,
0: and it,
1: then that's not a friendship.
0: No.
1: You know what I mean? That is a job. It shouldn't be a job to be friends.
0: Especially if you're not getting paid.
1: Yeah. I mean, like, you don't, those aren't your friends. They need something from you.
0: Yeah.
1: Those, you know what I mean?
0: I don't need anything from my friends, and I just cherish the relationships I have with people I'm close to. But if you want to pay me to be your friend, I mean, I'll do it, but
1: call
0: also
1: me. 555.
0: It'll feel like a job.
1: Oh, I've got friends that sometimes they need from you, right?
0: Yeah,
1: could be financially, could be time, could be whatever. Like I need a Dusty, right?
0: Yes.
1: That cost him money and time.
0: Yep.
1: And away from his family and the fuel it costs to do that. And then there's times, you know, when you need it from them. And so, but those are good friends.
0: Yeah,
1: you know what I mean?
0: Yeah.
1: But if you feel like it's your job to hang out with your friends, you gotta go find new friends.
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9: From the Waring Sturgis Ford Weather Center, I'm meteorologist Ember Sky. A red flag warning is in effect today with areas of smoke, mostly sunny skies and gusts to 38 miles per hour, high 89. Tonight brings a chance of storms, low 53. Tuesday sunny, high 77.
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1: Parmalee with Cowgirl here on 98.7 Cat Country and the Roadhouse Show. Mm-hmm. It's time to play a game called That's a Great Question, sponsored by Murphy's.
2: Yeah, dog.
1: The question is, which animal can get by with only 5 minutes of sleep in a 24-hour period? Your clue is, they definitely don't need to sleep for very long.
2: A liger.
1: It's not a liger.
2: Amy.
1: Keep guessing.
2: Amy's an animal.
1: Text in 605-34.

0: Ella Langley and Morgan Wallen.
1: Brandon, you know what time it is?
2: What time is it?
1: It's finally time to give you the answer to That's a Great Question.
2: Oh, thank goodness.
1: Sponsored by Murphy's.
2: I've been sitting here in my mind going, what's going on?
1: Yeah, when are we going to find out? I know it's quick, but it didn't feel quick enough.
2: Yep.
1: The question was, which animal can get by with only 5 minutes of sleep in a 24-hour period?
2: Well, it ain't me.
1: Nah, not me either. Your clue was, they definitely don't need to sleep for very long. Super cheesy clue, but if you guess giraffe, that's the answer.
2: Wow.
1: Yeah.
2: That's wild, though. They don't need to sleep much.
1: 5 minutes?
2: Bro, just like a little doze off for a couple minutes, and they're back to licking leaves or whatever they do.
1: Well, you hear about like the highest capacity for like success and drive and getting things done people. Like there's like these super people that can sleep for 4 hours.
2: Yeah.
1: And that's good.
2: They need the 20 hours to get their things done.
1: Yeah. Well, they need four. Like, you know what I mean? And that's like, oh my God, only four. Nice. And then you hear about giraffes, and apparently they can be a whole giraffe with 5 minutes of sleep.
2: Also, but think about it. Put yourself in a giraffe situation.
1: It's dangerous.
2: How do you
1: sleep?
2: Find a pillow with that kind of neck?
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17: 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Rapid City Area Schools' $107 million bond proposal was the topic of discussion at the July Black Hills Forum and Press Club luncheon. Rapid City Area Schools' Chief Finance and Operations Officer Coy Sass and Campaign Chair Steve Allender addressed a full room on the issue that will be in front of voters November 3rd. The proposed bond would address several district priorities, including HVAC needs, security, and facility upgrades at a $40 million new elementary school at the Parkview property. The City of Rapid City is offering free motorcycle parking in designated areas for the upcoming 86th Sturgis Motorcycle Rally. Effective Wednesday, parking spaces in seven specific locations will be reserved for free motorcycle parking. Locations include the downtown parking structure, in front of the Hotel Alex Johnson, the Rapid City Visitor Center, and in front of Forefront Design. The rally officially begins Friday and runs through August 16th. From the Home Slice News Center, I'm Gary Matthews reporting.
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0: Swindell here on 98.7 Cat Country and The Roadhouse Show. I'm not going to get super deep into it. I know we don't usually do this on The Roadhouse, but I just want to talk about the new Spider-Man. I'm going to see it tonight.
1: Are you?
0: I had to wait all weekend, and I've been trying my best to avoid spoilers. And I'm going with Stitch.
1: Oh, man, and I'm sorry. Yeah.
0: No, it'll be good. It'll be good.
1: Does he talk through movies?
0: No, not at all.
1: Oh, that's good.
0: No, but he definitely is the first one to be like, don't spoil it for me, because he's waiting for Soph, his fiance, so we can all go together, because she has to work all, or
1: she's so beautiful.
0: She had to work all weekend, and we're finally going to go tonight, but I guarantee he's already gotten spoilers, and he's just holding them back from me, but he's just like, I don't want none of that. It's like, no, you do.
1: Yeah.
0: You're the guy that gets upset when you see a movie trailer, and it doesn't give enough information.
1: Yeah, he's like, he wants to know the movie before he watches the movie.
0: They didn't even show us anything new. It's like, dude, the movie comes out in a week. Like, don't.
1: Why?
0: Yeah, save it.
1: Don't. Yeah. Just tell me it's happening, and I'll be there.
0: Exactly, dude. Yeah.
1: That's cool, though. So you're into Spider-Man or whatever?
0: I just follow the MCU. I've watched it since the beginning.
1: What's
0: so
1: the MCU?
0: The Marvel Cinematic Universe.
1: Oh.
0: They're about 25 or 26 movies in now.
1: Wow.
0: 27.
1: I do like their movies.
0: Yeah.
1: Wait, hold on. Is Iron Man MCU? No, wait.
0: Yes, it is? Yes.
1: Oh, yeah, I like those ones.
0: Yes.
1: Those are cool. I like a lot of their movies. What about that Black Panther stuff?
0: Yep, that's
1: part of
0: MCU.
1: Yeah, dude, those ones were good.
0: I love that movie.
1: They do make good movies. I'm into this MCU, then.
0: Yeah, dude, I would say, like, you know, 6 out of 20 movies are really good.
1: Yeah, and the others are... Mm-hmm.
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17: From the Waring Sturgis Ford Weather Center, I'm meteorologist Ember Sky. A red flag warning is in effect today with areas of smoke, mostly sunny skies and gusts to 38 miles per hour, high 89. Tonight brings a chance of storms, low 53. Tuesday sunny, high 77.
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Half empty bottle of Gatorade rolling in the floorboard. That dirty Braves cap on the dash. Dog tags hanging from the rear view. 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

0: Corey Kent.
1: We're in a drought. We could sure use the moisture.
0: You know, I've been in denial for a while that it is a drought, but I finally accepted recently that it is, probably a couple months back.
1: If you go to the Rapid City Post, crud, I just messed this up. No, I found it. I was reading another article. Anyways, extreme drought condition expand across western South Dakota. Me and you know, we travel for music. Yep. I've been East River. They're a lot greener than us, but still droughting. Mm-hmm. And we're in the D3 situation, extreme drought. The worst would be exceptional drought and then, you know, horrible. But right in the southwest corner, like pretty much the Meade through half of Pennington and all the way down into Nebraska, is like extreme drought, red. And then it goes to a severe drought, and then it goes to moderate. And there's barely any abnormally dries, which would be barely, you know, dry. Yeah. But it's like, dude, it is dry around here. And I was talking to some buddies who do like volunteer firefighting, like out in the prairie and stuff, small towns. They were like, that dry lightning, when like a thunderstorm comes in, they're almost a little nervous. They're like, yes, we want rain, but if it comes with a little rain and a lot of lightning, that's not fun.
0: That's going to start something up.
1: Yeah, just, and they had like, what? I can't remember what they said exactly, like 8 fires pop off in 8 different spots. Man. So they're over volunteer, you know, they're volunteer fire department. It's not like a huge, like you got wildland fire out there. Yeah. They're out there putting a fire out in a prairie in somebody's land. And then they're like, oh no, there's another one 5 miles here. They got to race over there.
0: Not only that, but imagine being out on the prairie in the open sky and it's windy. There's a fire from lightning and there's more lightning happening and you're just like. Well,
1: and it's like there's people already struggling with crops right now because it's so dry. And then you start it on fire. You're like, well, yeah, there goes the hay we didn't have anyway, you know. It's almost like, frick it, burn it down, let's collect some insurance. No, I don't know, because it's so bad.
0: It is really bad.
1: It is so dry. My yard, I don't know what you would call it.
0: That's a D7.
1: My yard is, it's the color of brown.
0: Yeah, and I haven't seen yours, but I'm assuming it looks like mine.
1: Oh, it's rough.
0: Yeah, dude. I just stopped watering.
1: Just because it's like I can't keep up. But I got people in my neighborhood who are just watering. I mean, 2-3 times a day, they got a beautiful lawn. And I'm a little jealous. Not jealous of their water bill, but I'm jealous. Like, I'm like, nice lawn.
0: I'll tell you this. I thought I was in an HOA. Uh-huh. And I don't own the house. My buddy does, and I roommate with him. I rent from him. But I thought I was in an HOA until summer hit, and then I realized, like, everyone else had a worse lawn for, like, a month. And I was just spending $400 a month on a water bill.
1: Not today, Junior.
0: And I'm done.
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1: Good morning from the Home Slice News Center. The Highway Patrol says a 67-year-old Sioux Falls woman died Saturday in a single vehicle crash near Rochford. The Highway Patrol says the driver of a 2025 Can-Am Spyder RT was traveling on South Rochford Road when he failed to negotiate a curve. The Spyder left the road and rolled. The passenger died from her injuries. The driver taken to the hospital with serious non-life-threatening injuries. The names of those involved have not been released pending notification of relatives. Rapid City Police continue searching for two suspects in an armed robbery who held up the Circle K store on Caregiver Circle Friday. Authorities say two unidentified men entered the store, grabbed packages of alcohol, and ran toward the exit. The first suspect successfully fled the business, but when the employee confronted the second suspect, the man allegedly produced a handgun and pointed it at the employee before leaving. The suspects were then seen entering a light-colored vehicle, which fled the scene. No injuries were reported. From the Home Slice News Center, I'm Gary Matthews reporting.
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1: So I really think, as we were talking about drought and browning the lawns, there is a beautiful young lady. She's an Olympic skeet shooter, trap shooter. I'm not sure.
0: Skeet?
2: Trapper?
0: Skeet, skeet, skeet. Trap no, skeet.
1: She shoots clay pigeons.
0: Oh, that's cool.
1: But she's like on an Olympic level. And there's something different with the way classing and what she does. I don't know. And I'm making it sound worse than it is. But anyway, she's got artificial turf. Her grass is green year-round, and I'm a little jealous about it because, like, man, how nice would it be for my daughter to be able to go out and play on that turf?
0: Wait, this lady's in your neighborhood?
1: Yeah.
0: Oh, did she go play on that turf?
1: I don't. Probably, actually. She'd probably love it, actually. Yeah. Becky's awesome. But anyways, but I'm like, in my mind, I'm like, dang, you know what? Maybe that's what I need to do. Need to rip up my sprinkler system that I'm never going to use. Rip up my lawn that I apparently am never going to use because it's just brown.
0: Yep.
1: And then I need to put in artificial turf. And I don't know 100% if there's landscaping companies around here that do it, but I know they do. Obviously, they do.
0: Yeah.
1: But I think it needs to become more regular. You know what I mean?
0: Like common. I bet it will.
1: You know, because you got HOAs around here that make you keep your lawn a certain way.
0: Mm-hmm.
1: It's so dry, dude. It's like, when do you say no? I literally cannot afford to live in this house because my water bill is almost like $800 or something.
0: Well, and eventually, I'm sure that turf might cost a little chunk, but I'm guessing eventually it would be worth it, but I mean, do you know the cost of turf?
1: So I Googled it, I have a corner lot. It's about a quarter acre. It's just under a quarter acre. Okay. So I said, installing artificial turf on a quarter acre lot, what would that cost? And it said somewhere between $25,000 and $81,000. And I'm like, well,
0: you know what? Never mind. I'll just kidding.
1: Deal with the brown grass.
0: Dude, like, brown grass for days.
1: I don't know, but I do know this. That just to put in, it's. Some people are probably thinking, why would it cost that much to just roll turf out?
0: Yeah.
1: It's not that easy, right? So you they'll have to come in, rip out all your old grass. They'll have to put in drainage rock all over because that water has to go through and drain away, right? Yeah. And then, obviously, before they put the rock down, they could put that laminate paper so weeds don't grow through. And then they put the turf down. They've got to nail it down. They got to make it look like grass. You can get different lengths of it. So I can kind of see the cost of it. But honestly, if I would have done that when I first moved into my house 20 years ago, I would have never noticed that cost now.
0: Yeah.
1: I would have been like, what a godsend. You know? And, oh, what, you just got to go out and kill weeds every once in a while, pull some weeds.
0: Have you thought about taking a rattle can?
1: I have. I have,
0: just
1: actually.
0: Just spray painting the lawn.
1: Just going to Ace Hardware and be like, how much forest green you got?
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11: From the Waring Sturgis Ford Weather Center, I'm meteorologist Ember Sky. A red flag warning is in effect today with areas of smoke. Mostly sunny skies and gusts to 38 miles per hour, high 89. Tonight brings a chance of storms. Low 53. Tuesday sunny, high 77.
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4: From the Waring Sturgis Ford Weather Center, I'm meteorologist Ember Sky. A red flag warning is in effect today with areas of smoke, mostly sunny skies and gusts to 38 miles per hour, high 89. Tonight brings a chance of storms, low 53. Tuesday sunny, high 77.
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3: From the Waring Sturgis Ford Weather Center, I'm meteorologist Ember Sky. A red flag warning is in effect today with areas of smoke. Mostly sunny skies and gusts to 38 miles per hour. High 89. Tonight brings a chance of storms. Low 53. Tuesday sunny. High 77.
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3: From the Waring Sturgis Ford Weather Center, I'm meteorologist Ember Sky. A red flag warning is in effect today with areas of smoke. Mostly sunny skies and gusts to 38 miles per hour. High 89. Tonight brings a chance of storms. Low 53. Tuesday sunny. High 77.
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3: Podcast. We're turning the redneck up to 10 at Michael Ballard's world famous Full Throttle Saloon. You'll find out when I pull the with Miranda Lambert, August 7th through 14th. Country comes to the Sturgis Motorcycle Rally with Miranda Lambert. You can't ride my little red wagon. And Jamie Johnson. You should have seen it in color. 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Miranda Lambert, Jamie Johnson. I tell you. The 86 Sturgis Motorcycle Rally. There ain't nothing like the cost of living. Much more. Also feature Blackberry Smoke. Come on, y'all. Ain't no joke. 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Blackberry Smoke. And Michael Ballard's world-famous Full Throttle Saloon. And there's much more. 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
10: From the Waring Sturgis Ford Weather Center, I'm meteorologist Ember Sky. A red flag warning is in effect today with areas of smoke, mostly sunny skies and gusts to 38 miles per hour, high 89. Tonight brings a chance of storms, low 53. Tuesday sunny, high 77.
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10: From the Waring Sturgis Ford Weather Center, I'm meteorologist Ember Sky. Smoke lingers with mostly sunny skies this afternoon, turning windy with gusts near 40, high 88. Smoke continues tonight, low 54. Tuesday stays mostly sunny and cooler, high 75.
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1: From the Waring Sturgis Ford Weather Center, I'm meteorologist Ember Sky. Smoke lingers with mostly sunny skies this afternoon, turning windy with gusts near 40, high 88. Smoke continues tonight, low 54. Tuesday stays mostly sunny and cooler, high 75.
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3: From the Waring Sturgis Ford Weather Center, I'm meteorologist Ember Sky. Smoke lingers with mostly sunny skies this afternoon, turning windy with gusts near 40, high 88. Smoke continues tonight, low 54. Tuesday stays mostly sunny and cooler, high 75.
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11: From the Waring Sturgis Ford Weather Center, I'm meteorologist Ember Sky. Smoke lingers with mostly sunny skies this afternoon, turning windy with gusts near 40, high 88. Smoke continues tonight, low 54. Tuesday stays mostly sunny and cooler, high 75.
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1: From the Waring Sturgis Ford Weather Center, I'm meteorologist Ember Sky. Smoke lingers with mostly sunny skies this afternoon, turning windy with gusts near 40, high 88. Smoke continues tonight, low 54. Tuesday stays mostly sunny and cooler, high 75.
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0: 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On the latest episode of Citizens Arrest,
1: there's been a lot of apprehension or contention over the last maybe year or so with regard to flock cameras. 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We observed what was going on with flock, and we decided that that was not for us.
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5: From the Waring Sturgis Ford Weather Center, I'm meteorologist Ember Sky. Smoke lingers with mostly sunny skies this afternoon, turning windy with gusts near 40, high 88. Smoke continues tonight, low 54. Tuesday stays mostly sunny and cooler, high 75.
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0: Young on Cat Country.
1: Yes. Okay. Hi, you two.
2: Hi.
1: Thanks for coming into work today.
3: Well, I almost didn't.
1: I know. I was surprised I didn't get the thing. But well, then, you know what? Here's the thing.
2: Yeah.
1: I lived life like you did over the weekend, Stitch. Like you normally do.
3: Yeah.
1: And I still made it into work.
3: So I don't know
1: what your deal is, but I live life like you did.
3: No, you didn't.
1: Yes, I did.
3: You never can live life like I did.
1: Oh, I did, bro.
3: I live life on...
4: On the edge.
3: On the... Yeah, no, I had a quarter mile out of time.
1: Okay, all right.
3: No, I'm just kidding. But no,
2: it's like the opposite to Goodyear commercial.
3: I had such a good weekend. Like, it started with Tripwire on Thursday night. Yeah. It was a great night with Tripwire.
2: They did so good. And the Bijou...
1: Were you there, too?
3: Yeah.
1: For the Tripwire thing? Awesome.
3: And then, you know... my baby had a good time. He was dancing along.
1: Okay.
3: Then Saturday, I went to the raising of the flags at Buffalo Chip, which is a really cool event that they do.
2: I'm sad you guys didn't tell me about that.
1: I thought that was Friday because you came down and met us Friday for drinks.
3: Friday, I went and took my camper to the Buffalo Chip.
1: Oh, got it. All right.
3: So I got that taken care of.
2: But you got a glamper out there?
3: Yeah. And then Saturday night, we got we went to Goo Goo Dolls, which I thought was good. Yeah. I mean, John Resnick is...
1: You didn't get a go?
2: No, I got a really bad migraine. It took me out. I couldn't even see out of my right eye.
3: That sucks.
1: No, that does suck.
2: I was so bummed because I wanted to see them so bad.
1: Well, we'll talk about it coming up, okay? I want to. Hang on.
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4: From the Waring Sturgis Ford Weather Center, I'm meteorologist Ember Sky. Smoke lingers with mostly sunny skies this afternoon, turning windy with gusts near 40, high 88. Smoke continues tonight, low 54. Tuesday stays mostly sunny and cooler, high 75.
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0: Zimmerman in the Shelby Silverado on the Cat 98.7. So, yeah, Saturday night there was a show at the Bonnie. Well, actually, they had two big shows. They had the Thursday night, they had Luke Bryan, which I know is a big deal. And then Saturday night, they had the Goo Goo Dolls along with Neon Trees, who played at the Monument. Both of those bands, I believe, have played here before. The Goo Goo Dolls have played in the theater.
1: Yep.
0: And
1: Neon Trees did too, actually.
0: I'm surprised that they would put a band like that in the theater. What was it, a stripped down version the last time the Goo Goo Dolls were here? Was it just like the two of them?
1: No, I just think that's a good question, because it was 2019 when they were here?
0: Because
1: in the theater?
0: I was not, during the peak of the Goo Goo Dolls, their rise, I didn't care. I didn't listen to them. I didn't really give them any.
1: You didn't listen to that type of music?
0: I didn't at all, no.
2: See, and that hurts my heart.
1: Which was 90s alternative music.
0: Right. Yeah. But
1: you were more of a country guy.
0: It was late 90s, early 2000s, and that was still, I was still all into that country because I was on Cat Alone, the whole
1: So you went to the show. Did you recognize any songs?
0: Went to the show. Of course I did.
1: Yeah, of course, because the Goo Goo
0: Dolls
1: have hits.
0: I still listened to it. My takeaway for Neon Trees first was, that's a damn good band.
1: Shut up.
0: That is a...
1: Stop it.
0: No, they are. And you can't sit here and look me in the face and say, no, they're not.
2: I hate that I can't help weigh in on this because I didn't get a freaking...
1: I actually specifically and purposefully did not show up.
0: Well, that's dumb. See, how do you call... Okay,
1: Goo
0: Goo Dolls
1: show,
0: then I'll have this argument. I'll have this fight with you. How do you call yourself a music fan if you can't go and watch something
1: like
0: that?
1: Because I was out at the raising of the flags of the Buffalo Chip.
0: I don't care.
1: That was more important to me than Neon Trees.
0: No.
1: It might have been the wind.
0: You can't
1: terrible
0: call
1: band.
0: Yourself a music fan because you wouldn't
1: kidding.
0: Go see it. These are two bands that
1: I have. I can.
0: These are two bands that I had zero interest in ever seeing.
1: Why did you go then?
0: Because my wife wanted to go.
1: Well, that's nice of you.
2: I love
0: and
2: that.
0: So I went, and I was impressed.
1: Did you have a good time?
0: Incredibly impressed by both of these bands.
2: Good. Yay.
1: Goo Goo Dolls have been doing
2: right.
1: it for a long, long time. And Neon Trees, kind of.
2: I appreciate you.
1: They have one hit.
2: I appreciate you going and giving their artistry.
0: Neon Trees
2: shot.
0: Have three big hits. Yeah, but thank you. Sleeping with a Friend.
2: What is that, Stitch?
0: Yeah, and then the other two. Anyway, they did a version of Don't You Want Me, Baby from Human League. That was quite possibly one of the best covers of an 80s synth pop band that I've ever heard.
1: You could All probably right. pull it up.
0: It was phenomenal.
2: Yeah, can I watch the concert on replay? Because
1: you
2: so
1: probably could.
2: Out.
1: Between everybody posting it like on TikTok,
0: I know
1: sure
0: it was
1: good.
0: Everywhere. All right. So that was that. But I want to talk about the Goo Goo Dolls coming up.
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0: 98.7. It's your second shift. All right, so we're talking about the Goo Goo Dolls show that was Saturday night.
1: Good show.
0: I wasn't a fan of the Goo Goo Dolls at all.
2: And now he's subscribing to their fan club.
0: Nope.
1: They're only fans.
0: But I do know, I know their music. You can't not know their music.
1: Dizzy Up the Girl was one of the most commercially successful albums of the 90s. Yes.
0: Because it was everywhere.
1: And Iris is one of the top rock songs of all time.
0: No. Oh, God, no. I'll have that fight
1: statistically
0: with you.
1: Statistically and sales speaking, yes.
0: Nope. Anyway, so this band, I spent a good portion of Friday and Saturday morning just listening to albums. Stuff that they did. Not just their songs, but
1: were
0: albums.
1: Were you door dashing?
0: Right? No, just it was in the house. Cleaning up because I got renters coming in this weekend. So I was getting them clean. So my first take with the Goo Goo Dolls is, God, every song is always this close to a ballad. Every single one they do. Mm-hmm. It's just right there.
2: Yeah.
0: And I'm like, is this what it is? Because I don't like this. There's no punch in any of the stuff that they have.
1: Wow.
0: I'm sorry. Then I go to the show. And this is a band. This is a live band.
2: Yeah.
0: They are absolutely 100% at their best in front of a live studio audience.
2: And I miss it.
0: Okay.
1: Yeah.
0: Their music recorded is thin. It's quiet.
1: Nobody should listen to Mark Hewson's opinion at all about music.
0: But this band.
2: He's got a beef with their producer.
0: This band is meant to be seen live because they are electric. For a 60-year-old dude to be doing what he was doing on that stage was amazing.
1: Well, he's physically fit too, and he's sober
0: and able to sing, able to carry the crowd. Their songs were...
1: Except for, did you see him get mad on stage multiple times?
0: Well, I was going to talk about that too.
1: He got mad at the drummer.
0: He got mad at his monitor guy
1: because they wouldn't turn down his guitar. But
2: pay attention to the click track.
1: Those are the only things that like... people like me or that is involved in live music and know how it operates.
0: Dude,
1: and most
0: I wrote a whole section of that in the paper.
1: Did you really?
2: Yeah.
0: So don't just say it's you, bro.
1: No, I'm just
0: know
1: saying
0: music.
1: Like most people wouldn't recognize
2: that. Yeah.
1: You know what I mean?
0: Because there was a moment where I'm like, somebody's going to get fired at this point.
1: Yeah, he was.
0: Hold on. I don't want this to go too much longer. And that to me was like, that dimmed it a little bit because I'm like, now there's tension on the stage, and that energy dropped just a touch.
1: Yep. Mm-hmm.
0: After
1: you feel
0: that
1: it.
0: Happened, you did feel it, and I'm like, okay, this sucks.
2: Yeah.
0: Well, right. But they got it back.
1: I had a friend of mine that is a major Goo Goo Dolls fan, and like John has always kind of been like that.
0: Right, that's apparently. What I've heard, and that's what I've read.
1: On stage?
0: Apparently John and Rob are very good friends.
1: Yes. Mm-hmm.
0: But they have been in physical altercations
1: with
0: each other.
1: Well, think about it.
2: I'm going to punch you in the face if you hit the cymbal too hard again.
1: Bands are like family.
0: Sure.
2: Yeah, that's
1: true. I mean, you share a lot of intimate moments in your life together, not only on stage, but like on the road or whatever.
2: On the road, in airports.
0: And that's fine.
2: I mean, how many relationships, like couple relationships, have ended as a result of like traveling together? And they're doing it nonstop.
0: But my final take of this whole thing.
2: I'm next to no food before show.
0: What bugs me is I hate when bands, I don't see the interaction on stage.
2: Mm-hmm.
0: And John never looked at Rob one time, except when the person put the album up there for him to sign.
1: Yeah.
0: Only time he acknowledged him on the stage.
1: They should also cut the songs that Rob sang.
0: Yeah, he's not. He's
1: that
0: not,
1: was very
0: bad. I know, it was really bad. Anyway, that's where I'll leave it. You're right. We agree there. All right.
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0: Weather Center, I'm meteorologist Ember Sky. Smoke lingers with mostly sunny skies this afternoon, turning windy with gusts near 40, high 88. Smoke continues tonight, low 54. Tuesday stays mostly sunny and cooler, high 75.
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Your second shift. Here's Ella Langley and Morgan Wallen.

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0: Scotty McCreary, It Matters to Her on Cat Country. So we're going to have this smoky grossness hanging around us for a while now.
1: Where is that
2: West,
1: from?
2: The entire Canada. West is on fire.
0: It's Canada, Spokane. There's
1: Montana,
0: lots of the fires.
1: Montana, actually. I did
2: California,
1: see something
2: California,
1: that,
2: Montana, Idaho. Like, the entire West is on fire right now.
0: It is. It's bad.
2: There's fires around here that Sheridan, there was people that were at Sheridan yesterday watching the helicopters dip water and
0: Here's why I'm saying
2: whatever, blah, blah, blah. Hmm.
0: Because a recent survey identified the best urban sunset spots in the country. Okay. You know what ended up third on this list? Again, these are the best urban sunset spots in the entire country. Third on the list, you know where it is? Juniper at Vertex.
2: Oh.
1: Juniper?
0: Which is impressive.
1: Oh.
0: It's impressive.
1: Third on the list nationally?
0: Yep. Respondents praised the rooftop setting for its elevated views of downtown and the Black Hills. They found that South Dakotans value scenic public spaces and believe cities should do more to improve access to sunrise and sunset viewing locations. Okay, hold on.
1: The Bradskys bribed the reporter.
0: It's
1: the
0: tallest building in the city.
1: It is tall. Yeah,
0: that's all we've got. We're,
1: it's
0: not a,
1: so
0: we're
1: cool.
0: Not a giant place to be, right?
1: Yeah.
0: Watching a sunrise or sunset was found to improve mood, with calm being the most common feeling associated with the experience.
1: Yeah, and I love it when they brought their little fire pits with like the little like spinning tornado fire things.
0: Yes, all
1: like
0: of it's
1: that,
0: very cool.
1: That
0: up
1: was
0: there.
1: Cool.
0: If you haven't experienced a sunset up there, you should. Sunrises, they're not open, so you're not going to be able to see one. But with the smoke and everything, honestly,
1: it makes for better.
0: Kind of. There's going to be kind of some cool views
1: like
0: with this.
1: Like purpley.

0: like more intense orange.
1: You're going to choke, but I mean, you'll choke calmly at a sunset.
0: Just bring an inhaler. You're
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11: From the Waring Sturgis Ford Weather Center, I'm meteorologist Ember Sky. Smoke lingers with mostly sunny skies this afternoon, turning windy with gusts near 40, high 88. Smoke continues tonight, low 54. Tuesday stays mostly sunny and cooler, high 75.
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3: From the Waring Sturgis Ford Weather Center, I'm meteorologist Ember Sky. Smoke lingers with mostly sunny skies this afternoon, turning windy with gusts near 40, high 88. Smoke continues tonight, low 54. Tuesday stays mostly sunny and cooler, high 75.
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0: Riley Green, I Wish Grandpas Never Died. It's Cat Country 98.7. So what is the, did you guys look ahead? What is the weather going to be for the rally? Have you peaked?
1: Ooh.
2: 90s.
1: No rain. No. It dropped down a little bit. And it's going to be a little bit cooler at night. Yeah.
0: Thursday. Oh, Friday, 97. Oh, there we go. Triple digit
1: 97?
0: Saturday. There
1: Wait,
0: it is, baby.
1: No way.
0: Yeah, 100 degrees on Saturday.
1: Oh, I didn't check Sturgis. Is that
0: no, this is Rapid City. 100 degrees on. God dang it! Anyway, this will make you hate it more. Extreme heat is accelerating biological aging. If you're middle aged and older, they analyzed 2,300 adults, found that each additional heat wave event pushed the body's internal clock forward by roughly half a year.
1: Well, that makes sense because the skin needs hydration to stay alive.
0: Heat wave exposure was consistently linked to higher cholesterol and elevated blood sugar markers. Urban residents, people with higher body weight, and those in hotter southern regions face the strongest effects. But right now, we're all in the strongest heat regions. Mm-hmm. So there, I hope that makes you happy. You're getting older faster because of the heat.
1: I'm going to look like the Crypt Keeper by the end of summer. It's been too hot.
0: Happy
1: I'm like
0: Monday.
1: Shriveling up.
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3: From the Waring Sturgis Ford Weather Center, I'm meteorologist Ember Sky. Smoke lingers with mostly sunny skies this afternoon, turning windy with gusts near 40, high 88. Smoke continues tonight, low 54. Tuesday stays mostly sunny and cooler, high 75.
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0: Kat and Jason Aldean.
1: All right, personal question, you two. Mm-hmm. Do you clean your ears?
2: Every day, sometimes every day. Multiple times
1: very
2: a day.
1: Very good, very good.
3: I still have that ear camera that we've never used.
1: I know.
2: You have an ear camera?
3: Yeah.
1: Earwax is not something your body accidentally made too much of. It serves an important purpose.
3: Mm-hmm. Okay. Dark doctor armchair expert.
1: It serves by helping prevent infection and keeping the area lubricated. Ooh, I don't like that at all.
2: Keeps it moist, girl.
1: Do you use Q-tips?
2: I do, but I have talked to my ENT about it because my ears are designed a little bit differently. They actually don't normally
1: recommend it. She has four, which is weird.
3: Yeah.
2: I have four ears, guys. Listen.
1: You know,
2: like,
1: Q-tips.
2: It's like a regular Men in Black situation over here.
1: We've heard quite a bit. You're never supposed to use them because they can push the wax deeper into your ear.
2: Yeah.
1: That causes blockage, irritation, bleeding, infections, damage to your eardrum.
3: Yeah. That's why you don't go all the way in.
2: Yeah. So I hold it so that my finger's very close
1: the
2: to
1: blocker.
2: The tip of it. Yeah.
1: Okay.
2: And then, because of my ear canals are more narrow than normal, I need to be able to do it, and it also helps me kind of stretch them out.
1: It's Lauren Narrow Canal Styles, everybody.
2: Ear canal.
1: You're supposed to just clean the outside of your ears.
2: Yeah.
1: Washcloth or a soapy finger.
2: They say a soapy finger?
1: Yep. Embrace your earwax is what doctors say. Do you?
3: Yeah.
1: How? How do you embrace it, Stitch? How do you embrace your earwax? What do you do?
3: I look at it when I pull
1: gross.
3: It out.
1: Okay.
3: And I'm like, oh, look, that's real nice.
2: I mean, the ENT took videos of it, and it's clear in there, so I think we're good.
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7: People ask me, why does everything cost so much? It's simple. Politicians tax too much and spend too much. As a businessman, I know the value of a dollar and how to balance a budget. Take it from me, we can cut spending. Politicians just have to try. In Congress, I'll tighten government's belt. We'll cut outright fraud and keep taxes low. And more energy production means everything costs less.
6: 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Lower taxes, less regulation, stop the fraud, end the reckless spending, produce more Wyoming energy.
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15: From the Waring Sturgis Ford Weather Center, I'm meteorologist Ember Sky. Smoke lingers with mostly sunny skies this afternoon, turning windy with gusts near 40, high 88. Smoke continues tonight, low 54. Tuesday stays mostly sunny and cooler, high 75.
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